0: 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And this is for you. The story for all my peoples out there. It's all about you.
1: 多少次献上这刻骨的旋律。

0: 好，那我们赶快来看一下下面的实战演练吧。Exercise 实战演练。
1: 1. Hurry up. There's little time left.
2: 2. I know a few places that I could recommend to you.
1: 3. There seems to be little hope.
2: 4. Anna's English is very correct. She makes very few mistakes.
1: 5. Our friends have a lot of money, so they are not poor.
0: 好，不知道您都做对了没呢？来，我们赶快看一下第一题。Hurry up. There's little time left. Hurry up. 快一点哦。There's little time. 没时间了。Time 是不能数的。So 我们要说 little time. Left 是留下来的意思。所以没有什么时间剩下来了。就是 little time left. 第二句。I know a few places that I could recommend to you.I know a few places. 我有一些地方。Places, 很明显都已经加了 s, 它当然是可数咯。所以一些地方就是 a few places that I could recommend to you. 我可以向您推荐的。Recommend 就是一个动词叫做推荐。所以整句话再来一次吧，就是 I know a few places that I could recommend to you. 第三句。There seems to be little hope. 他说呢，little hope 就是没什么希望了。Hope 是不能数的，所以我们用 little 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She makes very few mistakes. 他说 ,Anna 的英文真的很正确，很不错哟。Correct 就是正确的。后面 she makes very few mistakes. Mistakes 这个字是可数的，所以我们用 few mistakes. 所以整句话就是 Anna's English is very correct. She makes very few mistakes. 第五句 Our friends have a little money, so they're not poor. A little money, 我们知道 money 是不能数的，所以有一些钱，那就要说 a little money.A little money. 所以整句话就是 Our friends have a little money. 他们有一些钱。So, they're not poor. 他们不是太穷。好，那我们赶快再一起练习一下这些句子。
1: 1. Hurry up. There's little time left.
2: 2. I know a few places that I could recommend to you.
1: 3. There seems to be little hope.
2: 4. Anna's English is very correct. She makes very few mistakes.
1: 5. Our friends have a lot of money, so they are not poor.
0: Words and phrases, 词汇片语。 1. Hurry up, 片语，快点。 2. Left, 形容词。剩下来的 3. 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Poor 形容词穷的 Conversation 实用对话
1: Would you like some coffee?
2: Yes, just a little.
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1: Would you like some coffee?
2: Yes, just a little.
0: 好，今天呢，我们带您看的是 few, a few, little, a little 这一组字。

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ticket, but I couldn't get a flight. Oh, I was ornery with the operator, almost caused a fight. Would've done it in a minute, would've stayed another night with you, with you. So I'll leave here in the morning, but I'll leave behind my heart. I won't be grieving, won't be mourning, even as my plane departs. Cause I'll be back with you, darling, soon, and I won't be apart from you.

Here we go. You listen to the Midnight Storm on Smooth FM. I'm your host, DJ Love Touch. The lines are open. Go ahead and call in. Yo, we got Aaron on the line. What's on your mind?

Everybody goes through their not so great days. Today happens to be yours. Just take a sip of water, look out the window, think positive. You know, everything tends to work itself out. It just takes time. I remember that day she left me. I was so heartbroken. I called into the radio station just like you did. Cried on the air. It was so embarrassing. But you know what? I got over it. And so can you.